0: 6229.
1: Go ahead.
0: I sent over an address. I'll be in row 2 for civil process. Should be 10-2.

0: Pegasus Sierra 166, copy trespass and chase.
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0: Hope Castle, 2108 Western Avenue, caller stating that there's a white male dumpster diving, nothing, wearing long hair, black, a backpack, checkered shorts, and a black shirt.
1: 10-4.
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0: The caller's not on site, is seeing this on camera, does not see any vehicle around the person. They do want him banned.
1: 10-4.

0: 166 Concourse, I'm 23.
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0: Just checking status.
1: I'm 10-2. In the house.
0: Go ahead.
1: Gordon.
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0: 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He is flagged code 4 and banned from Hope Hospital.

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1: Go ahead.
0: Gordon D. Lashley, 22 of 84, is revoked. No one sees on paper. Felony offender 961, 940, and 941.
1: 10-4, he is detained.
0: 10-4.

0: Yeah, I'm on 33 headquarters.
1: Go ahead.
0: Now, 133 headquarters, in regards to that checked vehicle, it looks like the RO was taken to Marshfield earlier in the day.
1: 10-4.
0: Now, 133 headquarters, I can swing by there and see about the equipment.
1: 10-4, thank you.

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0: Reporting party called back, advised that they believe Gordon may have put something in the dumpster upon your arrival.
1: 10-4, he did drop some stuff when I showed up. It didn't look very suspect.

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1: Four, 12, can you assist?
2: I'll walk for the headquarters.
0: Yes.
1: Four, 08, can you assist?

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0: Boy Edward 2025 Sam 7 or correction Sam Young 03004. Let me know if you need to repeat.

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0: No one's gone on paper, no license is issued. OWOB first, if I'm civil.
1: Ted
0: Worthington.
2: Ted Worthington.
1: Ted Worthington.
2: Where are you coming, Borkham, tonight?

0: And 165 headquarters, copy 43.
1: Go ahead.
0: However, a second vehicle stopped at my additional traffic stop on 10-2, copy that 28.
1: Go ahead.
0: Playboy Robert 1508, Playboy Robert 1508, and you can run the RO, Caesar Cruz Ramirez, you should be able to, yes.

0: Headquarters Building 165, you're
1: ahead.
0: Caesar is suspended. Snowalski is on paper, felony offender 961-940.

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0: 33¼ needs to have a call on the line for Woodland.
1: Negative, we've disconnected.
0: 10-4. She's just going to hold off on a case number. Actually, you can just send it on over to me. I'll set up the service.
1: 10-4.

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1: Go ahead.
0: 2837 Windsor Drive. Caller's supervisor was on site dealing with some issues with a tenant. Tenant's boyfriend got aggressive verbally. He also walked around with a .32 in his hands. He's not threatening anyone with it. .4165, can you assist?
1: Go for it.
2: Ten two, and I'll go ahead and look in. I'm gonna be tenant

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1: Go ahead.
0: Caller advised they are not on site, but Supervisor Elvis McMahon is still there. Elvis should be there with a dark gray Dodge Ram topper, unknown what the boyfriend's name is.
1: Stand for.

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1: We don't understand.
0: Unit calling, you were unreadable. 43 I took a call from the female resident earlier. It's going to be at Carol L. Blank. She's valid in the wanted paper. Looking at previous history with her, I believe the male party is going to be a Michael Blank. He's valid. D. David in the wanted paper, 940.

0: 7-5.
1: Phoenix Alternatives LLC at the corner of Tower and Black Avenue. I'll be out with the vehicle.
0: 10-4, did you want a second?

0: 10133 headquarters. What was the nature of the call from earlier today from Carol?
1: Carol had called earlier upset with how the sewage cleanup had occurred. She advised that she also had some health concerns, was denying an ambulance at that time, and was given information to contact for health department as well as landlord-tenant issues.

0: 133 is Tyler. I can't get hold of Carol or Michael at this point.
1: Don't worry, I'm just standing by with Robert down the street.
2: Stand by, I don't think that's who we'll deal with.

0: 47 headquarters, coming.
1: 10-4.
2: 165 to 133.
1: Thank you. Report.

0: Number 166, that was them to me.
1: 10-4.
2: Yeah, 167 Eggers, you can close out that traffic hazard. I took care of it.
1: 7-4, thank you.
0: Oh, wait, Connie got me traffic.

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1: Sam 133.
0: Sam 133 headquarters. You can close the follow up on Glenda and swing it by the noise complaint on Summit. Just confirm A9 report.
1: Say
0: not. 733, you can close it out. I'll apply the case numbers needed for now.
1: 7-4.

0: Sam 133 headquarters. I'm 1023, camper 43. It will not be 414. It's actually going to be 420.
1: 10-4.

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1: Good.
0: Kurt in the 2600 block of 4th Street, caller stated that the female had come running up the bike trail yelling that she needed help. Looked like she was being chased by a gold minivan. Caller did locate them again at Fountain and 5th. It sounds like they're outside the van talking at this time.
1: 10-4.
0: Or 147, can you assist?

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1: Go ahead.
0: Sounds like the female got into the vehicle and they started southbound on 5th. Vehicle is stopped now with the doors open. Caller can hear some yelling.
1: 10-4.

0: Headquarters Building 165. It sounds like the vehicle is moving again, still southbound on 5th, just coming towards Walnut.
1: 10-4.

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1: What?
0: 3020 Fear Street. Caller states a distressed female arrived at her house, knocked at the door, and was afraid that somebody was following her. Female's going to be a Brittany Opelt. Let's have a flight 1096.
1: Yeah.
0: 114, this is...

0: Panama 49 headquarters. I copy the most recent note, just confirming Brittany is no longer on scene with the bullet.
1: Brittany is still on scene. She had advised that she thought the person who was following her was also a Brittany. They are not on scene.
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1: Multiple units, 2798 or 10-8, other unit with traffic, go ahead.
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0: Madison and Bellinger, Wisconsin 28, Adam Zebra Henry, 9546. Adam Zebra Henry, 9546. 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

0: 157 and 159.
1: Go ahead.
0: Pretty sure that male has several felony cases. Has conditions not to operate a motor vehicle without a outlet.
1: 10-4. 159 degrees. Can I get a second? Occupied times 3, I believe.
2: 157, can you
0: say that way? Yeah,
2: 160.
3: Okay.
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0: M149 headquarters. We'll be transporting one back to the address on Chuma 10-2.
1: 10-4.
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1: 811-1964.
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1: 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Apparently he's confined. I appreciate it though, I apologize.

0: 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Still running Mary. She does have a flight 1096.
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1: Mary J, we're off 811 of 64 is revoked on wanted paper, felony offender 961-940.
3: 10-4, thank you.

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1: 27.
0: 10-4, you can send over that fire's complaint on McDonough and Birch. Sign it to me and close out. Nothing located at this time.
1: 10-4, thank you.
2: Sam 149 headquarters.
1: Sam 149.
2: Bernie's been returned home and is sent to both units tonight.

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1: 7.
0: Frederick Street and Drummond Street, caller could see somebody trying to jam a large metal object into a window with a headlight on. Last seen about 30 seconds ago.
1: 7.
0: Sam 149, can you say?
2: 7. 148, quickly can replace one at the top.
3: Negative. I'll continue for now until things are 10-2.
0: 10-4.
2: Yeah, 133, okay. We're finished.

0: a vehicle's in the roadway, possibly in front of 1704, stating that that person is in all black and they can see the headlight back up.
1: Uh-huh.

Tanzania Capital Stock. Be on summit with Boy Adam Sam 5014. Boy Adam Sam 5014.

0: 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Intersection of Claremont Avenue and Moholt Drive, an EMS crash, Medic 9, Engine 9 on fire main.
1: 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Both units, Lieutenant.

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0: 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No one's.
2: Stumble. Someone's looking at first. Have you run Kyle Brown yet?
0: Negative. I'll run him now.
2: That's good, because we got it already.

0: 157 other units. You can slow it down. Everything's 10-2 on scene.
1: I'm
0: 159, obviously. 157 to 169. Do you mind getting into the east or the southbound lanes for Claremont to block where the bike's at?
1: Or just confirming southbound?
0: It looks like 159 is about to do that.

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0: I live on 2018 Kawasaki EX400, green and color to Rosemary Sorensen of Fall Creek, no one.
1: Thank you.

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0: Well, I want to see that at first thing.
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2: I'm center. A walk-up complaint from someone who had a group try to have him buy alcohol from them at the Quick Trip. The license plate is King Edward Lincoln 855 out of Minnesota. King Edward Lincoln 855. I'm looking for that vehicle now.

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0: 543, coming back to a gray at Toyota RAV 4. No loss. Prior to 2827, RO is a Sarah Corbin, born in 77, out of St. Paul, Minnesota, no, and altitude is at equal.
1: Said it drove down Water Street. I just drove the whole length and haven't located it.

0: Center, is this up 4-3?
1: Go ahead.
0: We're in the RO through TLO. Was able to find a possible relation to a Keaton Kopar Corbin, 19-year-old, possibly a student.
1: Well, can you put that in the notes for me and data graph come with that?

0: on the comm center. Nothing located, I'll be 10-8.
1: Did you want this to say an information case or an update to a host file?
0: We'll leave the information, you know,

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0: First William 157, copy the 1050 PA. William 169, sir.
1: Yeah. 165 in route.
0: 10-4.
1: One 33, the unit responding. I did have a group go by me a little while ago that was going pretty fast. Might be the same people.

Headquarters, William 157 edition. Police passerby advising that there is one male laying on the ground with a group of motorcyclists around him.

0: course, only 157. Callers advising that all the bikers have now left and they're headed southbound towards D-Dodge. They're advising now that the patient also left on a bike.
1: Important.

0: 459 and 157 and 7 out with a group on mobile in Claremont.
1: Southwest. I'm going to turn there, so I'll be right there in a second.

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1: Go ahead.
0: Bystanders are saying that two females called it in and it was the same crash from earlier. They're 10-2.
1: 10-4.
2: Orleans 165 headquarters tonight.

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1: NOR 171, go ahead.
0: North and Anderson with a motorcycle. I'll get you 28 in a second.
1: 10-4.
0: Wisconsin, Adam 198, Adam Sam, Adam 198, Adam Sam.
1: 10-4.

0: with a motorcycle. I'll get you 28 in a second.
1: 10-4.
0: Wisconsin, Adam 198, Adam Sam, Adam 198, Adam Sam.
1: 10-4.

91. He is no longer in the license issued to us revoked. Those are probation conditions to be absolute sobriety. Female did say that the male has been drinking. It was physical earlier. He threw her phone and smashed it. He has not been

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0: in the area. He doesn't have any weapons on him. Caller does not think he will be violent, however, he has been known to flee.
1: Nora, 2244. William Nora, 2244.

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0: Ship 1-3rd. 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Adam Edward X-ray. 8289. 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
0: The Cali K9 is en route. Ten-4. Did you need NOR 171 to continue?
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0: 10-4.

City County campus, getting reports of a possible 5-5 driver. Lessing Madison Oxford turned eastbound on Madison, comes back to a blue Ford Fusion, Adam William Norris, 7463 AWN 7463. Again, a blue Ford Fusion, still continuing eastbound Madison. Crossing are clear, 2357.

0: Headquarters unit 148, I see your 1060. It sounds like they just turned southbound onto Farwell, still all over the roadway.
1: 47 headquarters, 10-7.
0: 10-4. Well, 148, they're coming up towards station 2, coming up the hill. Respond on duty. Turning eastbound onto me.
1: Ten four.

0: 148 headquarters, just to confirm last known direction with eastbound on Main.
1: 10-4, that's correct. My partner, I believe you saw him on camera discussing Boyd Park, still eastbound.
0: 10-4.
1: Turning southbound on the... Now northbound on Barland. Question eastbound.

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0: Time for the 1060. 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

0: Concourse 148, cover your turn on Ertz. No wants, not on paper, no criminal history. 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
1: Good.
0: No wants, not on paper, valid, you, David.
1: Thank you.

0: Headquarters, Nora 171. Copy that, check person.
1: Good.
0: 319 Star Avenue, a caller's concerned about his son, Jordan Oakman. He was on the phone with him, and he said he had an emergency, had to go. Hasn't been able to get a hold of him since.
1: Good morning.
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0: What?
2: 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Talked with his grandson. Grandson knows we're on our way.
0: 10-4. 159 to 159 acres. You can put me back out. 171.
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2: What?
1: This is 43. We do have an in-house address at 1325 Summit, the half unit. Last contact was on 331 of 26.

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0: advising that they think their neighbors are problematic to hear a verbal altercation where a female said, "You're going to go to jail tonight." Again, thinks that it's possibly physical at this time. Received a 911 hang up from a different phone number at the same location.
1: 10-4.

0: 159 headquarters in relation to the assault. I called Morgan. He's denying anything ever occurring. You can change this to an information case and send it to me.
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0: 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I'm right down the road from the traffic stop if you'd like me to replace you.
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0: 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Norah 171 headquarters. I'll be on the traffic stop at 159.
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1: Go ahead.
2: Nicholas. Cameron. Adam King Robert 2014. Adam King Robert 2014.
1: 10-4.

0: 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Copy, I'll check it.
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0: I'll be out at 5 o'clock club with Wisconsin 28, Adam Robert Mary, 7507. Adam Robert Mary, 7507.
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0: 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He is like, what? It's not scary.
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0: 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Negative 33.
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1: Go ahead.
0: First Jose Commons, last possible spelling. Adam Boy, Adam, Robert, Edward, Adam Henry, Adam Mary.
1: Sam 4.

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1: Go ahead.
0: August 9th of 06 or September 8th of 06?

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1: Go ahead.
0: Myself and 1-6 would probably go up while I walk through Shenyang Center.
1: 10-4.
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0: Hi, it's Mr. Duran Jose with both dates of birth. He's not on South Wisconsin. Does not come back in health.
1: Pepper, thanks.
2: Weather 157, headquarters.
0: Go ahead.
2: We concluded a talk to the CNNs where it's going to be in Foot Patrol down Water Street.
0: So far.
3: Oh, 47 headquarters, I'll check in.
0: Go ahead.
3: Our show went over there with three of those people.
0: 10-4. At 148, can you assist at Barcelona and Clark?

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1: Probing route.

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1: Okay. 27 and 9, copy 0 at Mayo. Other unit was traffic. Go ahead.
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0: And 114, same 133. 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
1: Maybe. He's got someone here who's going to be giving him a ride.

0: I almost 49 headquarters.
1: Go ahead.
0: Is 2 left? Can you copy the 29?
1: Go ahead.
0: First of Jose Commons. First name, second correction. First last name is Salas. Sam Adam Lincoln Adam Sam. Second of by spelling Tom Edward Nora Tom Stanley. Correction on the second last name, Tom Edward Nora Zuber Ocean Henry Union Adam. Middle initial of A Adam. Date of birth 8/9/2006.
1: 10/4.

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0: And LPAT, also 10-10.
1: 10-4, Whirly 157. William 157, can you sit?
2: Number. 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

0: 40 CPD, medically attended 6, Delta Sponsor unconscious person at 3412 Garner Street, 3412 Garner Street, 4 P&D, Delta Response, medic 606, Carmen.
1: San 114.
0: San 114. 140,
2: I can turn heading that way.
0: San 114.
3: 149 as well.
0: San 114.

0: headquarters to units 22 Garner. Doors should be open. Believe that he is in this time, possibly hyperventilating. Our car was unable to awake him. Again, front door is going to be open.
1: Uh-huh.

0: Yeah, I'm pretty sure Chris got the fishing tips.
1: Good.
0: Conscious breathing, talk to me.
1: Never.
2: Sam, 114, of course, aren't you? So is he not?
1: Never.
3: 149 at 12.
1: Never.

going to be Drew R. Johnson, last is John Ocean, Henry Nora, Sam Ocean Nora, versus Drew David Robert Edward William Mill R. Robert. Mill White, date of birth 3/15/1999, 315 of 99. That's the information that he gave me. You can check TL as well.

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Looking on TLO, it looks like it's going to be Andrew Reed in Universe, showing a address of 514 Harriet Street.

93 in Lone Creek Road with Adam Paul Boy, 4271. Adam Paul Boy, 4271.

0: 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Copy, you, Sue Santa.
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0: San Juan 14 headquarters, you can send over Park Tower to arrive.
1: S-43, we did see him enter his room at about 4:17. I don't believe he's left at this point.
0: Network, thank you.
2: What other 157 headquarters?
1: Go ahead.
2: You can change this to a check personnel lieutenant.

0: Triple Black. I've got that Silverado from the broadcast in Barcelona. Can you start open a few days?
1: 10-4. 4-8, did you copy?
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1: Definitely.
0: That's 43. We do have another one if that one doesn't work.

0: Yeah, one for tank corner. Can you go with the second number, please?
1: Ten four, it'll be 715-271-1057. Again, 715-271-1057.
0: Oh,

0: Probably coming. Can you copy a VIN on a trailer?
1: Go ahead.
0: 4, T-Tom, 9, G-George, 1, A. Adam, B-Boy, 1, 3, K-King, C-Charles, 2-1, 3-6, 3-8.

0: you can remove him from NCIC in person. You can also clear out that broadcast. I'll just stay on for now to make some phone calls.
1: I ran it through all 50 states. Looks like it does have a Minnesota return. However, it expired in 2022. I'm not finding anything recent on it.
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0: Headquarters 2169, copy that. Did you set that?
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1: 10-4, I'll start out to all
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1: Cover.

0: 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I confirmed the map with the POC. It says depicted in that email. So making a left at the end of State Street.
1: Go ahead, 4. Thank you.

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Probable person is going to be a Richard C. Arrington, 04-26-71. He is no one spot on paper prior 940. Validate David M. Mary. There's no point of two restriction. White male, less than wearing shorts, a t-shirt, and a ball cap. He's currently leaving on a motorcycle southbound on Pomona.

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0: 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We have a 17-year-old that took off about yesterday.

0: Pencil clear, police, medic 10, engine 10, squad 2 at 1050 PI, approaching Galloway against Virgin Galloway for a 1050 PI. We'll clear police, medic 10, engine 10, squad 2.
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Looks like a GMC hit another person. There is an altercation going on as well.

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0: 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Complaining of foot pain, conscious, alert, on hands and knees at the moment.
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0: Comes back to Gray GMC Sierra 2007, registered to John Christopherson out of Eau Claire. The plate is valid.
1: 10-4, if you could run him, please.
2: Yeah.
0: Yes.

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1: Go ahead.
0: 1151 West MacArthur Avenue, the Super 8. Caller stating that her nephew is not being let out of the Super 8 by staff as his payment declines. Sam 146, can you assist Sam 132?
2: Only 2 hours.
0: Right.
2: You can send me the police service. I'll try to get a hold of them.
0: Definitely.

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0: Just an information case.

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1: 10-4, thank you. You can clear it, obviously.
0: 10-4.

0: 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I'll be turning from traffic.
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0: Her caller and nephew are now located at the Quick Trip at MacArthur.
1: Yeah, for it.

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1: Right.
0: May have called in, possibly believing there is a female with mental crisis. She's currently located just by Madison and Bellinger on the side of the curb.
1: No worries. All right.
0: Yeah.

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0: 23 Dollar General. The only issue that Mayo had with her that they felt she was in crisis.
1: Ten four, yeah. That she has a mental health crisis. 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
0: Thank you. 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
0: 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Robert Adam Paul, 285. 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
1: Excellent.

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He released that he received a ticket he shouldn't have.

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0: 11 Wisconsin Street, apartment number 203. We were not able to make contact with the caller. There is a second address that it might be linked to as well. It's in the notes.
1: Never.
0: Headquarters, Nora 134. Can you assist?
1: Yeah,

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1: Thank you.
0: 10-4.

0: 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Go on.
1: 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Nothing located. I'll be tenant.
0: 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Copy of the servants.
2: Good.
0: 5972 Southern Way. Caller saying daughter is trying to move out of her boyfriend's house and family is not letting her get her belongings. It was physical yesterday. Headquarters down 146. Can you assist?

City County Vacancy is taking a reverse reckless driver going off South Park Hill, 28 of Adam Paul George, 2206. It returns on a red Dodge Grand Caravan. Vehicles all over the roadway, almost five pricing vehicles. Police statement clear at 9:45.

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0: 616 Niagara Street. 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He has health conditions and he's not picking up his phone. Phone number is also attached.
1: 10-4. I'll give her a call. Looks like he was transported to EMS a couple days ago.

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0: 738 Hobart Street, caller stating that her sister is having a manic episode and sends suicidal texts to her. NOR 178, can you assist?
1: 10-4.

For Altoona Rescue Medic 6, Altoona Battalion Chief, the Delta response for an allergic reaction at 919 Briar Lane, apartment number 2, 919 Briar Lane, apartment 2, crosses the 5th Street East and Sunset Lane. The Delta response allergic reaction, Altoona Rescue Medic 6, Altoona Battalion Chief.

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0: 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Headquarters William 160, can you assist?
1: Ever.
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0: 1200 Harding Avenue, caller stating maroon Dodge going all over the roadway. They would like to make a statement, or write a statement. You can make contact, tell us service.
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0: 1200 Harding Avenue, College City, Maroon Dodge, child was swerving all over the road. You can make contact with the Telus Service. They want to write a statement.
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0: 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Again, Sentinel Clear Police, Engine 6, Truck 5, Squad 2, for a vehicle fire on Laramie.
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0: The engine area over Chrysler Town is on fire. It's not fully engulfed yet. It'll be located behind the mattress in the hotel.

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0: 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They're opening the car.
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0: 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You can put me back out on the traffic complaint.
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1: Eastbound Comm Center, 10-2-1 traffic.
2: Southwest.

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1: 10-4. Headquarters, Sam 167, copy, recover property. Altoona Avenue and Chapin Street, callers say they have a child's Bible stolen and then filed a report. He has spotted it and is trying to pick it up themselves. You can make contact teleservice with them.

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1: Right.
0: He is a 99 out of Eau Claire County. He's on paper, felon 940, 941, and 961, and also in house flag for the 99.
1: 7-1. He's standing over at Galton 53 right now. I'll be stepping out.
0: 10-4.

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0: How far?

0: 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Can you assist NOR 178, Tech Olson 53?
1: Yeah, for.

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0: Caller called earlier, wanted to speak to an officer about an incident that happened yesterday. You can make contact teleservice.
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0: We're Gilbert Avenue and State Street. 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It'll be a black Honda Pilot.

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0: 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That's the quarter traffic traffic.
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0: 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She's currently located at the Dollar General parking lot.
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0: 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Can you assist?
1: 10-4, you can show me 23.
0: 10-4?
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1: 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Sam Charles Ocean Tom. First Matthias. Mary Adam Tom Henry Ida Adam Sam. Real initial A Adam. White male, date of birth 11/24/1996, Minnesota.

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1: Sammy Hayes has an inflat 41096. Channel 1, Snow Paper, Pry 940, 961. And regarding Jessica Critchfield, we cannot get anything back. If you have 27 for her, the L number would be good.
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0: 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We figured out her correct name. It's in-house.
1: 10-4, we did see that we cannot get her to run back either on Oregon. We also tried through California. So this is the address given on CAD.
0: 10-4,

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0: 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There's a Bolo in house that there's a Danielle Steele. So there's a booking code if you need to confirm.

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0: We'll be at the Walmart. There's a male individual impersonating a bus driver, came inside of a white SUV.
1: 10-4.
0: Sam 167, can you assist? Of disregard. Sam 132, can you assist Sam 173?

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0: vehicle fire on IH-94 westbound, mile marker 61, IH-94 westbound, mile post 61, fire vehicle, township fire, and N9.
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1: So.
0: They believe that he is headed towards Halifax.
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2: Just went on the ramp to go northbound. Going to have a Michigan 28 unable to get the plate at this time. No front plate.

0: Headquarters Bay 173, I have...
1: 1-6 Jeff, trying to get caught up Jeff right now. Looks like they're going to take over the prairie exit potentially.
0: Or potentially the River Prairie exit. I do have the plate for you if you'd like it. It's going to be Edward X-ray George 4946 again. Edward X-ray George 4946. That's going to be on a rental vehicle out of Michigan.
1: Ten four. .173. It'll be pulled over before the ramp to River Prairie on 53.
2: That's

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0: 133.75. We have a third star this way from out.
1: All right.
2: 1060, in a row.
1: 4.
0: .133 headquarters. If you can get Walmart to send us pictures of the suspects too, that'd be helpful. Thank you.

And Sam 173 headquarters, can you run 327s for 29? First one, last name will be Tom Henry Ocean, Mary Paul Sam Ocean Nora. First will be John Adam Young, Victor Ida Ocean Nora, middle initial F, Frank, black male, date of birth 12/26/2002, Michigan.

0: Last name will be Henry Union George Union Edward Lincoln Young. First of Lee Lincoln Edward Edward. Initial J. John. Black male, date of birth 1/16/2003, Michigan.
1: Go ahead with a third.
0: Last name White, William Henry Ida Tom Edward, first of Don Charles, David Ocean Nora, Tom Robert Edward, Lincoln Lincoln. Black male, date of birth 6/19/2002, Michigan as well.

0: Go ahead.
1: LP was going to send you those pictures and double contact the other stores that were hit and get you what was actually taken.
0: And just confirming it's all from today.
1: 10-4, it was all from today. She said 1 o'clock in Tolma, and then there was another store, I believe Black River.
0: 10-4.
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1: Good.
0: Javion and Lee both return valid to Michigan, no one, not on paper. Dontrell has a 99 out of Michigan, non-extraditable in Wisconsin. He is no other wants. He is also valid.

0: 167 and 173, did you need anything over there?
1: 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I think we should be 10-2 for now.
0: Definitely.

0: Suspended. I'm showing negative prior OWS. This would be his first showing felony offender with a prior 916 and 940.
1: 10-4, I'll take a second.

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1: Go ahead.
0: 1, Frank, Mary, 5, King, 8, David, Henry, 9, Henry, George, Boy, 9, 4, 3, 2, 9.
1: 10, 4.

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0: And for comes back to the plate of Edward X-ray George 4946 out of Michigan to Jet Rentals.
1: Civil.

0: 175 headquarters, can you assign me the chronic caller?
1: Denver.
0: We got tow service.
1: 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She usually just wants somebody to drive past.

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0: Can you check near the Madison Street Bridge? Caller stated they've seen a male down by the water near the rocks. Felt that he should be checked on.
1: Hello.

0: 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Could you assist as well?
1: Not for armor now. William Morrow, 7 headquarters. They give any description at all?
0: They did not. I'm not able to see anybody on camera that looks to be in distress. You see some people fishing and another person that looks like they're out playing in the water.
1: That one.

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1: Number, 160, you can just
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0: 532, go ahead.
1: We got the DLG changes to a drug incident and the Senate case number, please. If you could let the jail know if their radio is still down, they're copying around. He's been cooperative.
0: That's fine.
1: Okay. 56, I'm 10-2.

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That's what we're trying to have him do. Just confirming it's 10-2 to send you the crash as well.

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1: Do you copy either a serial or an item number on a Rolex watch, Tech or Long Master? Seven two two zero zero.

0: Concluder, Star 173.
1: Good.
0: There is no return with that serial number.
1: Double. 21 to 173. Good. When you get a second, can you give me a 21, please, at the desk?

0: But
1: you start A to Z for that vehicle on 173's case, they're going to be clearing here shortly. It will just be the vehicle on the roadway that will be there, so hopefully should assist with traffic train up.
0: Denver.

0: 45 headquarters.
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1: Yeah, of course.

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1: Go ahead.
0: He's in the corner of Oxford and Randall. Can we meet near the larger parking lot? Callers concerned about a male leaned up against the electrical box. Feels like he should be checked on with the weather and his clothing options.
1: 10-4, you can clear out the service police on El Dorado Boulevard. I got a hold up the auto.
0: 10-4.
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1: Nora 170 to headquarters. I checked on the guy at Oxford and Randall. He's 10-2.
0: 10-4, William 175, copy.
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1: Go ahead.
0: Disregard. 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
1: Hunter, I'm Tenny from traffic.

0: 6, can you come in a follow-up?
1: Have
0: multiple units. I copy the units on Peterson or 23. Break 406. 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

0: Headquarters, William 175, copy, check welfare. 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
1: 10-4.
0: Nora 166, can you assist?

0: Hey, Rosso, she's calling 911 again.
1: 10-4. I will let my partner know that you guys are both there.

0: Time for.
1: Evening from private quarters in contact. I was just complaints about not being able to breathe well since last night.
0: 10-4.
1: Well, 1-7 private quarters, is anyone in route?
0: 10-4, medic 9 is in route.

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2: 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I'll be 10-8 and 10-42.

0: 607 to Comm Center, 1041.
1: I am showing that Kelsey is suspended, showing negative prior suspensions. This would be first. It will be civil. She does have an IID requirement until 9/25 of 2026, as well as no alcohol greater than 0.4. Also showing prior 961 and 940 for her.

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1: Highway 37, Highway 85, with Adam Boy Victor 4955. Adam Boy Victor 4955.
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1: 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William 152 headquarters, 10-41, 531.

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1: Hi.
0: 3204 Bryan Street, number 7. 3204 Bryan Street, unit number 7. Callie is concerned about his fiance having some mental health issues. She's currently outside the building wearing a dress and a bandana on her left foot.
1: Yeah.
0: Inquiry is William 152, can you assist?

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1: 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I'm still awake at 167.

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1: Go ahead.
2: Please for 911 South Barlow Street, Department 342. We have a male on the line making vague statements about harming himself with minor cuts to his wrist.
0: 10-4. I'll start out civil service.
2: 10-4. Newer 166. Can you start that way?
0: 10-4.
2: William 175. We still have him on the phone. We can transfer him out.

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0: Clear is William 137. Can you copy the tech person?
1: Go ahead.
0: Can you hear the Grand Avenue footbridge report of a male that has fallen off his bike intoxicated, rolling around on the ground? Caller did not believe he needed EMS. You could check on him.
1: Thank you.

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1: Good.
0: Probably around the area of Scooters and Jimmy John's.
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0: Headquarters, William 137, copy. 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
2: Last name by spelling, Boy, Robert, Adam, Nora, David, Tom, Nora, Edward, Robert. First name, Daniel, common, middle initial A, as in Adam. Mail's address 3881-030881, and I'm 10-2.

0: 175, I had a crush with Chris last evening calling him back into his apartment.
1: 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I haven't had time. He told us he was in his apartment. 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
1: 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Encoder is rolling 175.
0: Go ahead.
1: I saw him going into his apartment at 4:47, and I don't have him coming back out.
0: Oh, thanks.

0: 562 down into 41.
1: William, 137 headquarters. Go ahead. Daniel, closer to Lake Street, and if you can start EMS for a detox.
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2: 167-162. What? I apologize, those scooters, Coffee and Jimmy John's. I'm going to be in Rafa there to meet with her, and it should be 10-2, but if you want to pull it this way.
1: 10-4.

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City County Campus here. Take a report of a possible 5-5 driver currently southbound on Highway 53 passing Claremont. To me, Minnesota plates. Tom Sam John 892 returns on a white Honda HRV to a party out of Minnesota. It's all over the roadway. Willing to write a statement. Clear at 1808.

0: 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I'm about a minute behind you. You do see that vehicle and get drive behavior. You can stop and I can come and replace you.
1: 10-4, they're all over the road behind me.
2: One 167 to 152. If you're tied up there, I'm 10-2. You're in my squad car now.
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0: I'll take a second possible question.
1: 10-4. Say 133, were you still 1060?
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1: Go ahead.
0: Minnesota 28 of by last name Simon, Sam, Tom, Edward, Ida, Nora, Mary, Adam, Nora. First name is Aaron, Edward, Robert, Ida, Nora. Middle name Quinn, Queen, Union, Ida, Nora, Nora. Date of birth is going to be 08-0505-8505. Be a white female out of Minnesota.
1: Edward.

0: 67 Hickory.
1: Yeah, I'm on 67, go ahead.
0: I'll be in Ruffin Mail with Jordan. If you could, call him Ruffin Mail.
1: 10-4. It's going to be a volunteer or chapter?
0: Voluntary.

0: 2 to 133. Which parking lot were you thinking?
1: One 152. 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
1: William wants to check. What? We'll be stepping out of the mini storage on Gorge to do field.

0: Or 162 back, where's Kevin Sheridan?
1: Correct.
0: Galloway and Putnam. 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

0: County 412, can you copy this up? 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
1: Temporal.

0: Attention, Eau Claire Police, Medic 5, Engine 2, Squad 2 for a 1050 PI at Lake and Fifth. Lake and Fifth for a 1050 PI car versus bicyclist. Again, Eau Claire Police, Medic 5, Engine 2, Squad 2, Fire Main.
1: And 137, I'm going 10-8, I can head that way.
2: 10-4, it's going to be just south of that intersection on 5th.

0: 37 headquarters, just confirming Lake and Fifth. My computer crashed.
1: 10-4, Lake and Fifth, it will be on Fifth Avenue just south of the intersection.
0: 10-4, I'm going 23.
1: 10-4.
2: 41, 75 headquarters, 23.

0: just as information, she's now hit her button 4 additional times since the last call from the alarm company, unable to provide them any information of what's actually happening.
1: Yeah, 4 and 23.
0: And 4.

0: think we're seeing 173 copy a check person.
1: Good.
0: Regarding a vehicle that somebody seen your golf road in 53 that had helped me written on the back of it. They did have a 28. We put the RO's numbers in the notes.
1: Thank you.
2: The Shrewish granddaughter was inside the residence. Both of them advised they were both sent to LB tonight.

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0: Could go at Shop Snow at some point. There's a sinkhole near one of the drains on the curb. It's marked off with tape and stolen horses. I'll be 10-8.
1: Or can it wait till Monday, or is it something they need to come in this weekend?
0: I think it should be good till Monday.

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1: 10-4.
0: Mayo just called advising that Daniel had walked out the front of the hospital, unknown direction of travel from there.
1: 10-4. William 132 headquarters, I'm nearby.
0: 10-4.

0: Piper's William 137. Can you advise what Annie was wearing?
1: I couldn't, like...
0: 10-4.

Headquarters, Willie 137. Sounds like he's on the bike trail walking southbound towards Lake Street. He may have fallen in his adventures and now bleeding. William 137, Headquarters, male staff or security out with him? They do not have anybody following him. That was just a passerby that had seen him fall, get up, and now stumbling and is bleeding.

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1: 1060.
0: I can see a male in a red shirt crossing Lake Street.
1: 10-4.
2: 152, 137. I assume this is his, but I believe his hat on the bike trail here.
1: 10-4, it probably is. He was unable to pick up earlier, too.
2: 10-4.
3: Only 155 escort is always stepping out with 152.

0: The Harpers, we're getting flagged down behind the elementary school here. 43, Hamlet just rolled down the hill into the water. If you can start EMS again for another detox.
1: Yeah, for EMS for detox if you want, Roderick.
0: He's not in the water. He's got a pretty significant gash on his eyebrow and then some bleeding on his knee.